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4: Oh.
5: Ole.
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5: Ole.
6: 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Yeah, yeah, yeah. Yeah,
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6: yeah.
7: Yeah,
6: yeah, yeah, yeah, yeah, yeah, yeah, yeah, yeah, yeah, yeah, yeah, yeah, yeah, yeah, yeah, yeah, yeah, yeah, yeah, yeah, yeah, yeah, yeah, yeah, yeah, yeah, yeah, yeah, yeah, yeah, yeah, yeah, yeah, 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yeah, yeah, yeah, yeah, yeah, yeah, yeah, yeah, yeah, yeah, yeah, yeah, yeah, yeah, yeah, yeah, yeah, yeah, yeah, yeah, yeah, yeah, yeah, yeah, yeah, yeah, y

0: best reason in the world. You're going to marry me.
1: Marry you?
0: Well, don't look so shocked.
1: This is the first proposition I ever had.
0: Proposal.
1: If it were only possible.
0: Of course it's possible. Nothing can stop us. You know why?

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3: ISS, this is Houston. Procedures. Explorer, this is Houston.
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0: DJ Fabrice presents Mad Mix.
5: Hey! What are you trying to do?
0: Five, four, three, two, one.

0: Kanyaki.
1: It's not a problem that I can't fix, cause I can do it in the mix. And if your man gives you trouble just to move out on a double, and you don't let it trouble your brain, cause away goes trouble down the drain.